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2: 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Every week at this time, we play the biggest classic hits. Coming up, we're going to find out who tried to end it all by drinking Lemon Pledge. But first off, the guy who says that rock died in the late 60s and early 70s. Kind of interesting because this next song came out in 1979. Here we go with Tom Petty and the Heartbreakers, and Don't Do Me Like That on the Classic Hit List.

0: Grand Funk doing the Locomotion on the Classic Hit List. The producer of that song, Todd Rundgren, had the idea of doing a song kind of like the Beach Boys' Barbara Ann. He wanted to capture that party-like atmosphere. I think he pretty much did it. This is MG Kelly, and during the early 80s, Phil Collins divided his time between Genesis and his solo career. But how does Phil view his career as a songwriter?
1: My songwriting career kind of started with Genesis, but really it got more serious with Face Value, my solo album, you know. I thought maybe that was the only album I'd ever write. And then you come around to doing your second one and you think, my God, what am I going to do, you know? And somewhere the songs come.

Sunshine from Jonathan Edwards on the Classic Hit List. John says after accidentally erasing another song at the end of the recording session, he was forced to record Sunshine just to fill out the album, and it was a big hit. This is MG Kelly, and by 1976, Fleetwood Mac was hitting their commercial stride with the recent additions of Stevie Nicks and Lindsey Buckingham. 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

0: Rolling Stones and Brown Sugar on the classic hit list. The Stones recorded that track back in 1969, but it lay dormant for almost 18 months before it was released. It's MG Kelly with you.
1: The classic hit list. Spotlight.
0: 1979 would see the third album released by Foreigner. The album Head Games would mark the first of many lineup changes, too, for the group. One of the first changes would be the addition of former Peter Frampton bass player Rick Wills. Singer Lou Gramm would end up leaving the group not once, but twice. What was the reason Lou left the second time?
2: The frustration level just reached a peak around 2001. I just felt like if I was ever going to accomplish any more, if I ever was going to make something new to express myself like I truly needed to, then I needed to do it on my own.

0: 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That sax solo on that track was provided by Motown legend Junior Walker. It's MG Kelly hanging out with you, and Paul McCartney says that he really did have an Uncle Albert. The other guy used to get drunk, stand on the table, and read passages from the Bible. Here's Paul with his uncle and Admiral Halsey on the Classic Hit List.
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0: Paul McCartney with Uncle Albert, Admiral Halsey on the Classic Hit List. I'm MG Kelly, and coming up, we're going to find out what career choices the Wilson sisters would have made had they have not gotten into the music business when the Classic Hit List returns right here.
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0: Eric Clapton, and After Midnight. We're going to let it all hang down. Be careful there. MG Kelly with you as Burton Cummings gives us his thoughts on his band, The Guess Who.
1: We were an AM band raised on three-minute songs with hooks and catchy melodies. Never pretended to be anything else. Weren't trying to be the Grateful Dead. Weren't trying to be the Doors. You know, just an AM band with hit records.

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1: 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We are Hard from Seattle, Washington. 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
7: Here's the Metro News AccuWeather forecast. Tonight, expect cloudy skies with a chance of a shower in some areas early this evening, followed by fog developing late. The temperature will drop to 46 degrees. Tomorrow will be overcast with a high of 64. As we move into tomorrow night, skies will clear and it will be chilly. Take precautions to protect any sensitive vegetation from possible frost as the low dips to 36. On Tuesday, anticipate mostly sunny conditions with a high of 69. For weather anytime, download the AccuWeather app. For Metro News, I'm meteorologist Jason Caterina.
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0: remembers 1979. It was the year that the U.S. and China established full diplomatic relations. 60 Minutes was the most watched show on television. We all flew faster than a speeding bullet to the movies to see Christopher Reeves as Superman. And we watched in horror as a partial meltdown happened at Three Mile Island.
1: From the high radiation readings inside the reactor containment, we have to assume that there has been some damage to the nuclear fuel in the reactor core. However, we are not able at this time to assess the nature of the damages or what the extent of it is.

0: Atlanta Rhythm Section and Spooky. ARS was made up of members from the Candyman and the Classics 4. This is MG Kelly here, and every week we bring you the best of the classic hits. As Moody Blues member John Lodge now tells us about one of his favorite pieces of rock and roll memorabilia.
1: The first time I met the Beatles, I think it was 1962. We had another band at the time called Al Riot and the Rebels. We did a gig in a small town in England called Tenbury Wells. The Beatles were top of the bill, and we were second on the bill. They got $150, and we got $35. But we got this wonderful photograph of us all. Great memorabilia.

0: Eddie Money with his two tickets to paradise on the classic hit list. I'm MG Kelly, and coming up, a duet that was originally written for country stars Waylon Jennings and Jesse Coulter. All this when we come back on the classic hit list. Don't move.
1: One of life's greatest mysteries has finally been solved.
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0: Matter What from Badfinger on the Classic Hit List. This is MG Kelly. Thanks for being here this week. Supertramp's Rick Davies is now going to tell us about the difference of Supertramp then and now.
1: Well, obviously, maturity. I mean, we've been around a long, long time. Whole fads come and go between our albums, you know. I think punk came and went between Breakfast in America and Paris, our live album after that, you know. We tend to do things at kind of slow pace. But maybe that's why we've lasted so long.

Stevie Nicks and Don Henley with Leather and Lace, a song that was originally written for country stars Waylon Jennings and Jesse Coulter. This is MG Kelly with you, and our next artist got his start by emulating Ray Charles. He was a big fan of Ray's, obviously, in those days, but over time, Joe Cocker developed a style all his own. Here's his version of the old box top song called The Letter on the Classic Hit List.

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9: Hey!

Paperback Writer from the Beatles on the classic hit list. That song was inspired by an actual letter that was written to Paul McCartney. Ironically, one of Paul's aunts had asked him months before if he could ever write a song that wasn't about love. And there you go in black and white. There's MG Kelly with you, and our next artist was a member of the Brooklyn Heights Boys Choir when he was a child. Sadly, we would lose him in an automobile accident on July 16th, 1981. Here's the incredible Harry Chapin with Taxi on the classic hit list.

0: Gordon Lightfoot was Sundown on the Classic Hit List. Gordon says that song is a thought about a situation where someone is wondering what his love is doing at that particular moment in time. Maybe some people don't want to know. I'm MG Kelly, and coming up, a song from Steve Miller that he thought would never be a hit. It's on the way when the Classic Hit List returns.
1: 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So follow the speed limit

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5: Here's the Metro News AccuWeather forecast. Tonight, expect cloudy skies with a chance of a shower in some areas early this evening, followed by fog developing late. The temperature will drop to 46 degrees. Tomorrow will be overcast with a high of 64. As we move into tomorrow night, skies will clear and it will be chilly. Take precautions to protect any sensitive vegetation from possible frost as the low dips to 36. On Tuesday, anticipate mostly sunny conditions with a high of 69. For weather anytime, download the AccuWeather app. For Metro News, I'm meteorologist Jason Caterina.
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Deacon Blues from Steely Dan on the classic hit list. That's taken from their album Asia, which scored a Grammy for Best Engineered Non-Classic Recording. Hey, it is MG Kelly here with you, and our next group of guys had such an outrageous stage show that a lot of times it overshadowed their music. Their lead singer had numerous stage personas like Dr. Strange Kiss and Quaalude. Yeah, here's the more mellowed out version of the Tubes with She's a Beauty on the classic hit list.

0: Just Like a Woman from Bob Dylan on the classic hit list. This is MG Kelly, and in the early 1970s, Steve Miller wanted to write a song that had a soul/disco beat to it, but he didn't want it to go over 3.5 minutes, so he put pen to paper and came out with this classic hit, and he thought it was never going to be a hit. Here's Steve Miller with his thoughts about The Joker.
1: The thing I think about The Joker was that was my first number one hit single. I was at a party. It was about midnight. I was on the hood of a car, and I had little parts and pieces of it, and

0: Steve Miller Band with a Joker on the classic hit list. I'm MG Kelly, and coming back, we're going to find out the reason Jim Morrison decided to give individual writing credits to the other members of the Doors. This and more when the classic hit list returns.
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Getting the lowdown from Boz Scaggs on the classic hit list. He says that's just one of a handful of songs that came out just the way he wanted it to. I'm MG Kelly, and we're going to keep the hits rolling right now with Crosby, Stills, Nash & Young. Here's Our House on the classic hit list.

The Doors and Touch Me on the classic hit list. You know, during the recording of that album, The Soft Parade, Morrison decided, or should I say demanded, that the songwriters be individually credited to each song. The reason? To distance himself from songs written by Robbie Krieger. This is MG Kelly with you. And Elton John has no fear of being associated with the writing talents of John Lennon, especially when he covered the Beatles' classic hit, Lucy in the Sky with Diamonds. Check it out on the classic hit list.

0: Billy Joel with My Life on the Classic Hit List. Yeah, when Billy was very young, he tried to do away with himself, but thinking that chlorine and bleach would taste bad, he decided on drinking Pledge. All it did was make him smell lemony.
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0: David Bowie has been making music since the late 1960s. He created an onstage persona called Ziggy Stardust, of course. As Bowie explains, though, throughout the years, he's become very confident as a performer.
2: It feels to me often, over the last 3 or 4 years, that I'm becoming a performer, finally. I was never comfortable as a performer. It felt like a job that had to be done. It was a dirty job, and I was... It was my lot to actually have to do it. I didn't mind putting them together and constructing them and sort of having ideas for them, writing the songs and all that. I didn't feel at all secure in being a performer. But the irony is, I think, that as I got less and less theatrical through the 90s, I'm now feeling very, very comfortable as an artist on stage, merely as an interpreter of songs.

0: That's Blue Jean from David Boy on the Classic Hit List. It's a song that Boy says is a sexy piece of rock and roll.
1: Oh, yes.
0: MG Kelly with you, and since we have our blue jeans on, let me fix that for you. Let's do some traveling now with CCR on the Classic Hit List.

Hi, I'm Thomas Ratchford. Around here, who you trust matters. That's why I'm proud to support Russ Collett for Randolph County Commissioner. Russ has spent years right here in our community, coaching our kids, teaching in our schools, and stepping up to lead when it counts. He's the kind of person who listens, shows up, and truly cares about the people he serves. From my own experience, I can tell you, Russ Collett is honest, dependable. Yeah.

The Eagles and Witchy Woman on the classic hit list. There's MG Kelly, and in 1966, the Rolling Stones came under attack because of a song some people thought was a racist slur. Part of the reason was because of a comma placed in the title of the song. The song in question, Paint It, Comma, Black, on the classic hit list.

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0: Eric Clapton, Jack Bruce, and Ginger Baker. 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
0: It was the year that Charles Manson was found guilty of first-degree murder. The voting age was lowered to 18. Television viewers checked into Dr. Marcus Welby's office, and Van Morrison released his album Tupelo Honey. Van felt that the album wasn't that fresh since it consisted of nothing but leftover songs.

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0: Queen with A Crazy Little Thing Called Love on the Classic Hit List. Lead singer Freddie Mercury said he wrote that song in just 15 minutes while in the bathtub. Well, you gotta write them somewhere. It's MG Kelly here. I'm kind of standing in the shower doing the show today. When the Zombies broke up in the late 60s, keyboardist slash songwriter Rod Argent formed his own group. It would take three albums before Rod and his group found chart success, but he hit it big with the classic hit Hold Your Head Up. Right now, Rod recalls a Christmas show he did with the Zombies for DJ Murray the K in New York in 1964.
1: It was mainly dancing, actually. We started at 8 o'clock in the morning, as I remember, on Christmas Day. I mean, we were on fair early-ish in the show, not too early. But once you've been on, he wanted you to stay on stage at the back and kick your legs up and down like some sort of chorus line, you know.

0: Crystal Blue Persuasion from Tommy James and the Shondells on the Classic Hit List. Hey, speaking of crystal, I thought at this time we'd give away this fine piece of antique crystal that I have in my hands right over here. Perfect. Just when we were getting a budget for prizes. That is MG Kelly here, and coming up, we got one more classic hit on the list. 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

0: REO Speedwagon and Can't Fight This Feeling. Well, I don't know if you heard the news last week or not, but White House Press Secretary Caroline Leavitt announced that she gave birth to her second daughter last week. Her name is Viviana, and she said she is perfect and healthy.
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0: Yes, if I can have you. All right, well, we talked last week about how there was an emergency for Bonnie Tyler and she had to go to a hospital in Portugal. I haven't seen an update over the weekend at this point, so maybe something has happened now that it's Monday. But as of Friday, Bonnie was in an induced coma after having intestinal surgery in Portugal.
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2: Here's a look at your AccuWeather forecast. Tonight, cloudy with a shower in spots early this evening, then foggy late. Low of 46 degrees. Tomorrow, cloudy and cooler. High of 64 and low of 35 in the evening. Remember to cover vegetation to protect from frost. This is Megan Simmons with your WVRC Media Weather Update.
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2: 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And remember, some say the 80s are back, but we know they were never gone. 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

Scream 7. And she actually said she left because of all the Melissa stuff that was going on and the production's difficulties. Yeah, however, Scream 7 still became the highest grossing entry in that entire Scream movie franchise. And, well, I'm still proud to say I've never seen a single one.

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0: James Taylor and Every Day. Well, in case you missed the news, the end of this past week, and you're a horse racing fan, yeah, Kentucky Derby winner Golden Tempo is not going to be racing in the Preakness. Yeah, that next big event in horse racing's Triple Crown.
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2: Here's a look at your AccuWeather forecast. Tonight, cloudy with a shower in spots early this evening, then foggy late. Low of 46 degrees. Tomorrow, cloudy and cooler. High of 64 and low of 35 in the evening. Remember to cover vegetation to protect from frost. This is Megan Simmons with your WVRC Media Weather Update.
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0: It's Fleetwood Mac and Rhiannon. Heading up on the top of the hour, well, Ted Danson said the other day that a recent health scare has now forced him to adopt healthier habits like meditating twice a day with his wife, Mary Steenburgen, while also emphasizing just a more mindful outlook on his life.
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0: 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Yeah, last year, have you heard this? Over $200 million worth of counterfeit and altered trading cards flooded our market here in the United States. Most of those were Pokemon cards, so beware of deals that seem too good to be true.
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5: Hey, it's John Ellison with WVRC Media, and I'd like to invite you out Saturday, May the 16th, for opening day at the Elkins Babe Ruth Baseball Field. 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

0: It's Billy Joel and My Life on 94.7 WELK. Well, as we fire up that Monday in a few more hours, remember to swing on by and say hi to Thomas and the crew at 224 Davis Avenue. That's where you're going to find Bird's House of Donuts and 34 different flavors of donuts. And, of course, we'll have the Bird's House of Donuts morning show on to help kick off that Monday workday. That'll be back on from 6 until 10.
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2: Here's a look at your AccuWeather forecast. Tonight, cloudy with a shower in spots early this evening, then foggy late. Low of 46 degrees. Tomorrow, cloudy and cooler. High of 64 and low of 35 in the evening. Remember to cover vegetation to protect from frost. This is Megan Simmons with your WVRC Media Weather Update.
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0: Don Henley and the Boys of Summer. Hey, thanks for having us tuned in. My name is Scott. Well, I've never seen an episode of it, so I can't pass judgment. However, if you're a fan of that show, The Bear, I don't know if you've heard, but season 5 of that show will be the last one. The final season will begin coming up here on June 25th on FX.
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0: It's Tom Petty and Free Fallin'. Well, I don't think you can really call him an actor. However, he was on that show, The Hills. I think that was on MTV way back in the day. And he was on Celebrity Big Brother, too, if you can call him a celebrity. But nonetheless, he's married to Heidi. And Spencer Pratt is looking for a new gig. Anybody remember Spencer? He's apparently now running for mayor of Los Angeles.
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2: Here's a look at your AccuWeather forecast. Tonight, cloudy with a shower in spots early this evening, then foggy late. Low of 46 degrees. Tomorrow, cloudy and cooler. High of 64 and low of 35 in the evening. Remember to cover vegetation to protect from frost. This is Megan Simmons with your WVRC Media Weather Update.
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0: They're the Commodores. That's easy. All right, well, we're hearing that apparently Mike Vrabel, New England Patriots head coach, and Diana Rossini, yeah, the drama will not go away. They were captured on camera kissing in a New York City bar. Yeah, the pair apparently rented a private boat, too, together just months before Diana gave birth to her first child. The whole thing is just weird. I mean, what a tangled web we have weaved.
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0: It's Billy Joel and Piano Man. All right, well, if you have anybody, maybe a son or daughter who's obsessed with Billie Eilish, Billie's concert film, Billie Eilish, Hit Me Hard and Soft, the tour, apparently now in movie theaters in various locations around the United States. Yeah, this whole thing, I guess, was directed by the one and only James Cameron.
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2: Here's a look at your AccuWeather forecast. Tonight, cloudy with a shower in spots early this evening, then foggy late. Low of 46 degrees. Tomorrow, cloudy and cooler. High of 64 and low of 35 in the evening. Remember to cover vegetation to protect from frost. This is Megan Simmons with your WVRC Media Weather Update.
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0: It's the Human League and Human. Hey, it's Scott coming up on the top of the hour. Well, if you doubted that BTS was back, this will prove you otherwise, I would think. They just did a couple of sold-out shows in Mexico City. Yeah, one on Thursday night, one on Saturday night, and their final show in Mexico City is coming up tonight.
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0: It's Simply Red and Holding Back the Years on 94.7 WELK. Well, good morning. Thanks for having us tuned in as we fire up another May Work Week around here. 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
2: Here's a look at your AccuWeather forecast. Tonight, cloudy with a shower in spots early this evening, then foggy late. Low of 46 degrees. Tomorrow, cloudy and cooler. High of 64 and low of 35.

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0: It's Blondie, and the tide is high. My name is Scott, heading up on the top of the hour. All right, well, if you or maybe a son or daughter is a card collector, did you hear this? Last year, over $200 million worth of counterfeit and altered trading cards hit our market here in the United States. Yeah, most of those were, yes, Pokemon cards. So if you come across something that seems too good to be true, it probably is too good to be true.
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1: Hey, it's John Ellison with WVRC Media, and I'd like to invite you out Saturday, May the 16th for opening day at the Elkins Babe Ruth Baseball Field. 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So join me, John Ellison, as I broadcast live from the Elkins Babe Ruth Field Saturday, May the 16th. We hope to see you there starting at 10 a.m.
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1: West Virginia Metro News. I'm Chris Lawrence. It is the eve of the 2026 primary election, and as you head to the polls tomorrow, you need to make sure, with knowing who you're voting for, you also take along your driver's license or some other form of photo ID. It's the first time a picture ID will be required to vote. Secretary of State Chris Warner says the legislature made that call last year to ensure the integrity of the vote in West Virginia.
2: We had five elections in the last municipal set of elections in West Virginia that all ended in a tie. So if there's even one, it's one too many, because you could have put somebody in office that otherwise wouldn't have been there.
1: West Virginia now one of 36 states that requires a voter ID and one of 24 that requires that be a photo identification. Attorneys for U.S. Senator Jim Justice and his family business are asking a judge to halt a federal lawsuit over control of the Greenbrier Hotel. Justice's legal team writes in their motion there is no emergency, and as a company tied to Omni Hotels and Resort claims, the Greenbrier disputes whether Omni even has solid ground for a claim on their millions of dollars in debt and challenging whether the proceedings and the lawsuit are even valid. You can read more at WVMetroNews.com. Monongahela County authorities say a California man was the victim found in that search of the Cooper's Rock State Forest last week, 34-year-old Andrew Zimmer. 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
3: My husband, Kirk, was raised in a coal camp. We've been married for 51 years.
4: That's Becky Kirkpatrick. Becky is married to Judge Kirkpatrick, who's running for our Supreme Court.
3: Everyone calls him Kirk, and he's the hardest working person you'll ever meet. The most honest, too.
4: Judge Kirkpatrick is the most experienced candidate for our Supreme Court. Kirkpatrick has a record of tough sentencing on criminals convicted of the worst crimes. But Judge Kirkpatrick is also compassionate. His drug court saved countless young lives.
3: Kirk and I have raised two sons, and we have two grandchildren. If there's one lesson they'll learn from Kirk, it's to treat everybody with dignity and respect.
4: Judge Kirkpatrick is tough, honest, and fair.
3: I'm Becky Kirkpatrick, and I hope you will join me in supporting my husband, Judge Kirkpatrick, for our Supreme Court. I promise he won't let us down.
5: Paid for by Kirk for Court, Ralph Richmond, Treasurer.
1: It was a big weekend for Mountaineer baseball. The WVU team went on the road and swept a three-game series from the number 7 Kansas Jayhawks, ranked 15th. The Mountaineers poured it on Sunday, beating the Jayhawks in an 8-inning unshortened game, 13-2. First time in school history, the Mountaineers have swept a ranked team on the road. WVU now 35-12 overall and 19-8 in Big 12 play, and within one game of Kansas in those league standings. 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
7: Here's the Metro News AccuWeather forecast. Today will be cloudy and cooler with a high of 64. Tonight, expect clearing skies and colder temperatures reaching a low of 35. Tomorrow will be mostly sunny with a high of 69. By Wednesday, the weather will turn cloudy and breezy, bringing a couple of showers and a thunderstorm with a high of 64. Thursday will have considerable clouds and cooler temperatures with a passing shower or two and a high of 54. Wrapping up the week, Friday will be partly sunny with a high of 64. For weather, anytime, download the AccuWeather app. For Metro News, I'm meteorologist Joe Lundberg.
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2: 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And remember, some say the 80s are back, but we know they were never gone. 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

0: Elkins' greatest hits. Clapton here on a Monday morning. Johnny checking in. It is the Bird's House of Donuts morning show. Good Monday morning. I invite you to stop by and see our friends down at Bird's House of Donuts. I'm going to be out coming up Saturday broadcasting live at the Babe Ruth Baseball Field. That's right. We're going to invite everybody out to see what's happening for opening day. And the 2026 season runs through July. We've got so much to tell you about them. We're going to be on site Saturday making sure you know. So, yeah, lots going on. So make sure you mark your calendars. I'm going to be out Saturday at the baseball field. We're going to be talking about the new concession stand and just getting things underway. We're going to be talking about the Barber County Rodeo. Yeah, man, we got bull riding, barrel racing, all that happening. The Arts Center is celebrating 25 years in the business. We're going to be talking about the Randolph County Arts Center. And by the way, you can get tickets to this event until noon today at randolpharts.org. So the event's going to be Friday, May 15th at 5:30 p.m. Get your tickets until noon today at randolpharts.org. Hey, I got to bounce. We're back in just moments. I got news coming up followed by your forecast, and we'll roll on with the Bird's House of Donuts morning show. Good Monday morning.
1: With the Metro News Minute, I'm Chris Lawrence. It is the eve of the 2026 primary election, and as you head to the polls tomorrow, you need to make sure, along with knowing who you're voting for, you also take along your driver's license or some other form of photo identification. It is the first time a picture ID will be required to vote in West Virginia. Attorneys for Senator Jim Justice and his family businesses are asking a judge to halt a federal lawsuit over control of the Greenbrier Hotel. Justice's legal team writes in their brief that there's no emergency as a company tied to Omni Hotels and Resorts claims and even raise the questions about the value of the proceedings and even if the lawsuit is valid. More at WVMetroNews.com. Big weekend for Mountaineer baseball. The WVU team went on the road, swept a three-game series from number 7, Kansas. It is the first time in school history the Mountaineers have swept a ranked team on the road. With the Metro News Minute, I'm Chris Lawrence.
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0: John, and yes, I'm still standing. Good morning, good morning. Rolling towards the top of the 7 o'clock here. We got news coming up at the top of the hour. We've also got your healthy living update, all thanks to the fine folks at the St. George Medical Clinic. I'm out broadcasting live on Saturday. We're going to be at the Elkins Babe Ruth Baseball Field. Opening day, you're invited to come out and see all the progress and just be a part of what's happening with the kids. Now, the season runs through July of 2026, and I've got so much to talk about. So make sure you come out 10 o'clock. I'm going to be there. I don't know. We may stay all day. So we're going to make sure you know what's happening. I'm going to invite you out to see all the progress and all the stuff that's been done. And that's happening Saturday at the Elkins Babe Ruth Baseball Field. So we've got a lot to tell you about. Hey, the Arts Center, the 25th annual celebration. You can get tickets to this event until noon today at randolpharts.org. The event is Friday, May 15th at 5:30. So make sure you get your tickets. You can do that until noon today, once again, at randolpharts.org. We're back in moments with more great music, all kinds of good stuff coming up. John Denver, Whitney Houston, and some Bob Seger all next on the Bird's House of Donuts Morning Show.
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3: West Virginia Metro News. I'm Chris Lawrence. A longtime assistant U.S. attorney in West Virginia's Southern District has now been accused of identity theft. Monica Dillon is charged in a federal information for using the personal data of five people to open and operate online gaming accounts and conduct financial transactions in their names. Brad McElhaney reports court documents indicate a deal has been worked out.
4: An initial appearance and plea hearing has been set for 9:30 a.m. Tuesday at the federal courthouse in Charleston. Court documents indicate Dillon intends to plead guilty. However, the documents additionally show that Dillon agreed to a specific pretrial diversion program that allows for the dismissal of her criminal charges if she successfully completes a period of court-ordered supervision.
3: Dillon prosecuted white-collar crime in West Virginia for more than 20 years in the U.S. Attorney's Office in southern West Virginia. Monongahela County deputies say an hours-long standoff turned into a structure fire overnight. The incident began on Aaron's Creek Road around 1 o'clock Sunday. Deputies say the man in the home was experiencing a psychiatric crisis and refused to come out. After several hours of negotiating, the man set fire to his garage, and that spread into the house. He was forced to give up without incident. His name has not been released, and it's unclear if he faces charges. Two weekend shootings under investigation in Kanawha County. One from Sunday, a man suffered a gunshot wound in the Sissonville community. In an unrelated Saturday night shooting, the victim was shot in the face in Cross Lanes. No arrests in either case. 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
3: The executive director of the Clarksburg CVB has been named the next city manager of Salem. Amy Comer takes the position, which had been filled by interim leaders since the departure of Jeff Edwards in June of 2024. Voters in Monongahela County will be asked again on Tuesday to support an excess levy that's been in place for more than 50 years. It's a school excess levy, first passed in 1973, that provides money for before and after school programs and personnel. From the Metro News Anchor Desk, I'm Chris Lawrence.
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8: Here's the Metro News AccuWeather forecast. Today will be cloudy and cooler with a high of 64. Tonight, expect clearing skies and colder temperatures reaching a low of 35. Tomorrow will be mostly sunny with a high of 69. By Wednesday, the weather will turn cloudy and breezy, bringing a couple of showers and a thunderstorm with a high of 64. Thursday will have considerable clouds and cooler temperatures with a passing shower or two and a high of 54. Wrapping up the week, Friday will be partly sunny with a high of 64. For weather anytime, download the AccuWeather app. For Metro News, I'm meteorologist Joe Lundberg.
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Phil Collins, classic rock and roll here on the Bird's House of Donuts morning show. Hope you guys are having a super fantastic morning. We're here to make it just a little bit better through the awesome power and influence of music.

0: It's Soft Sale. We're Tain in Love, and it is the Bird's House of Donuts morning show. John Ellison checking in. It is a Monday, sadly, but we're going to make this Monday a little bit more like a Friday through the awesome power and influence of music. We're going to wrap it around your board and get you where you need to be. And, play some great music. Talk about donuts. It's about 45 degrees as we start out this morning. We've got the Arts Center having their 25th annual celebration. That's going to be Friday, May the 15th at 5:30. You can get your tickets until noon today at randolpharts.org. The Barber County Fair, it's going to be having some barrel racing and bull riding Friday and Saturday. Two nights jam-packed with entertainment. 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And don't miss the ride, so be sure and check it out. We're going to be talking about the Great Gas and Grocery Giveaway coming up here in just a few. I gotta bounce. We're back in moments with more of the Bird's House of Donuts morning show.
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1: With the Metro News Minute, I'm Chris Lawrence. A longtime assistant U.S. attorney in West Virginia's Southern District has now been accused of identity theft. Monica Dillon is charged in a federal information for using the personal data of five people to open and operate online gaming accounts. Brad McElhaney reports court documents indicate that there is a deal that has been worked out. She's expected in federal court to enter that plea tomorrow. Monongahela County deputies say an hours-long standoff turned into a structure fire overnight. The incident began on Aarons Creek Road in Monongahela County about 1 Sunday afternoon. Deputies say the man in the home was experiencing a psychiatric crisis, refusing to come out. After several hours of negotiating, the man set fire to his garage, and that spread into the house, forcing him to give up without incident. His name has not been released. It's unclear if he faces any charges. And the executive director of the Clarksburg CVB has been named the next city manager for the town of Salem. Amy Comer takes over the position, which had been filled by interim leaders since 2024. With the Metro News Minute, I'm Chris Lawrence.
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4: Here's the Metro News AccuWeather forecast. Today will be cloudy and cooler with a high of 64. Tonight, expect clearing skies and colder temperatures reaching a low of 35. Tomorrow will be mostly sunny with a high of 69. By Wednesday, the weather will turn cloudy and breezy, bringing a couple of showers and a thunderstorm with a high of 64. Thursday will have considerable clouds and cooler temperatures with a passing shower or two and a high of 54. Wrapping up the week, Friday will be partly sunny with a high of 64. For weather anytime, download the AccuWeather app. For Metro News, I'm meteorologist Joe Lundberg.
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0: here for the kids who make this all possible. So once again, going to be broadcasting live on site Saturday, Elkins Babe Ruth Baseball Field. We're going to start about 10 o'clock, and we hope to see you come out to see all the fine stuff that's been done. It is quite impressive, and we're blessed to be a part of it. So, all right, I got to bounce out of the way and get ready for the break there. I got all kinds of great music coming up. I've got, let's see here, we got Crowded House on the way, 98 degrees. I got some UB40 and some Leanne Womack. What a music sweep, and we're talking variety at its best right here on the Bird's House of Donuts Morning Show.
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7: West Virginia Metro News. I'm Chris Lawrence. Testimony to resume this morning in a Mingo County murder trial. Attorneys for Timothy Kennedy will begin calling witnesses and presenting their case to the jury. Prosecutors rested their case Friday after a week of testimony and evidence. Kennedy is charged with the murder of State Police Sergeant Corey Maynard during a June 2023 call of a shooting in the Beach Creek community. Defense attorneys have maintained that Kennedy was high on drugs and unable to understand what he was doing at the time. An attorney who spent two decades putting white-collar criminals in jail in southern West Virginia now finds herself on the other side of the table. Monica Dillon is accused of personal identity theft, accused in federal court of using the personal information of five people to open and operate online gaming profiles. Brad McElhaney reports that Dillon was effective as an assistant U.S. attorney.
8: Dillon was a top white-collar prosecutor for two decades in southern West Virginia. Her online professional profile says from 2021 to 2024, she led a team of eight attorneys in the investigation and prosecution of all the white-collar fraud, healthcare fraud, environmental, tax, and civil rights prosecution.
7: She's expected to enter a plea deal tomorrow. In Morgantown, WVU Hospitals has announced plans to buy the current Monongahela County Health Department and WIC buildings. Nathan Burt is chief operating officer.
9: We're building a new eye institute on the corner of Van Voorhees and Elmer Prince Drive, and the WIC office and the Monongahela County Health Department are located behind that building.
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7: The state Supreme Court features two seats that'll be up for grabs tomorrow, one with a two-year unexpired term, formerly held by retired Justice Beth Walker, and the other a six-year unexpired term, formerly held by late Justice Tim Armstead. Sitting Justices Thomas Ewing and Gerald Titus, who currently hold those seats, are candidates for them after they were appointed to the position. However, there are a number of challengers in each race. Brad McElhaney profiles those candidates at WVMetroNews.com. From the Metro News Anchor Desk, I'm Chris Lawrence.
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14: Here's the Metro News AccuWeather forecast. Today will be cloudy and cooler with a high of 64. Tonight, expect clearing skies and colder temperatures reaching a low of 35. Tomorrow will be mostly sunny with a high of 69. By Wednesday, the weather will turn cloudy and breezy, bringing a couple of showers and a thunderstorm with a high of 64. Thursday will have considerable clouds and cooler temperatures with a passing shower or two and a high of 54. Wrapping up the week, Friday will be partly sunny with a high of 64. For weather, anytime, download the AccuWeather app. For Metro News, I'm meteorologist Joe Lundberg.
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There you go. It's true. It is the Bird's House of Donuts morning show. John Ellison waving a hand. And from me and mine to you and yours, we do hope that this Monday has found you well.

We're trying to make it just a little bit better as we take the sweet essence of music and wrap it around the events and moments of your life. Right now, Leanne Womack, as we roll on. Yeah, 34 flavors of donuts for you to browse through right now at 224 Davis Avenue in beautiful historic downtown Elkins. 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

0: It's Paul Davis with a little keyboard lick there, and I go crazy. Yes, it is the Bird's House of Donuts Morning Show, top of the morning. Hey, the Randolph County Arts Center having their 25th annual celebration coming up Friday, May the 15th at 5:30. 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Don't miss the ride. That's coming up, of course, this Friday and Saturday. And when I get back, we're going to talk about the Great Gas and Grocery Giveaway. It's coming to a location near you, and we'll talk more about that next. 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It's opening day. Yeah, we're busy, and we're out and about, so anytime you see us out and about, make sure you stop by and say hey. We always appreciate of course talking and meeting our listeners. So all right, we're back in moments with more. 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

0: The 2026 season will run through July, and we would like to invite the public to come out and check out our league and the improvements. Every person involved is here for the kids who make it all possible. So join me, John Ellison, as I broadcast live from the Elkins Babe Ruth Field Saturday, May the 16th. We hope to see you there starting at 10 a.m.
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Elkins' greatest hits, Whitney Houston, as we roll on with a Monday morning. Hope you guys are having a great start to your day, and in some way, we hope we've made it just a little bit better with some of your favorite tunes. Now, you can get your tickets. The Randolph County Arts Center is celebrating 25 years. That's right. They're going to be doing this Friday, May the 15th at 5:30. You can get tickets until noon today at the randolpharts.org site. That's randolpharts.org. Be sure and check it out. Barber County Rodeo. The Barber County Fair presents professional bull riding and barrel racing coming up Friday and Saturday. Two nights.

0: 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So don't miss out on the ride that's coming up Friday and Saturday at the Barber County Fairgrounds. We're back in moments with more of the Bird's House of Donuts morning show. 10 o'clock news and sports. Dave and TJ in at 10:06 with Metro News Talk Line. 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
6: Here's the Metro News AccuWeather forecast. Today will be cloudy and cooler with a high of 64. Tonight, expect clearing skies and colder temperatures reaching a low of 35. Tomorrow will be mostly sunny with a high of 69. By Wednesday, the weather will turn cloudy and breezy, bringing a couple of showers and a thunderstorm with a high of 64. Thursday will have considerable clouds and cooler temperatures with a passing shower or two and a high of 54. Wrapping up the week, Friday will be partly sunny with a high of 64. For weather anytime, download the AccuWeather app. For Metro News, I'm meteorologist Joe Lundberg.
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0: Elkins' greatest hits, it's staying alive, it's the Bee Gees, and that time has come to wrap it up here on this Monday's edition of the Bird's House of Donuts morning show. We'll do it all again tomorrow morning, 6 to 10 o'clock, 34 flavors of donuts to talk about. We've got breakfast sandwiches, items for lunch, award-winning pepperoni rolls, some of the best chili east of the Mississippi simmered for hours in a cast-iron skillet. So, Bird's House of Donuts, open Monday through Friday, 6 to 5 and Saturday 7 to 3, and we're here each and every morning talking about the donuts. Hey, a lot's happening, lots going on. I'm going to be out Saturday at the Babe Ruth baseball field for opening day. Now, the season's going to run through July for 13 through 16 year olds, and we've got a new press box to talk about. We want to invite you to come out and be a part of it, and I'll be broadcasting live starting at about 10 o'clock. So, the Arts Center celebrating 25 years, and you can get tickets today until noon. This event will be Friday, May the 15th at 5:30. 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Lots happening. 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What a great community we live in. And right here is where you can hear it all. We'll keep you ahead of the game on 94.7 FM. 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
1: West Virginia Metro News, I'm Jeff Jenkins. Two seats on the state's highest court are up for election tomorrow. Last year's death of Justice Tim Armstead and last summer's retirement of Justice Beth Walker have created the openings filled in recent months by Thomas Ewing and Gerald Titus, who are on the ballot tomorrow. But there are challengers. Eastern Panhandle Circuit Judge Laura Faircloth is making a bid.
2: I embraced what the legislature required in a nonpartisan election, which is no partisanship at all, and chose to register as an independent so that I could at least appear in all respects to be neutral.
1: Also seeking election, retired Raleigh County Circuit Judge Kirk Kirkpatrick, whose final trial as a circuit judge was last year's Natalie Cochran case.
3: Millions of folks saw exactly how I preside over a trial. They saw exactly how I would rule on issues. And they saw the manner in which I imposed the sentence.
1: Those Supreme Court races, two of the many, will be following tomorrow night at WVEMetroNews.com, where you can get the latest vote totals. And our comprehensive election night covers both over the air and on the Metro News television app beginning at 7:06. Testimony resumes this hour in the murder trial. Timothy Kennedy, the Mingo County man charged in the June 2023 shooting death of State Police Sergeant Corey Maynard. The defense is presenting its case. A deadly collision this morning in Wayne County happened on U.S. Route 52 in Fort Gay. One person was killed. 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For 40 years, the voice of West Virginia.
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1: We have several hundred new college graduates in West Virginia following weekend commencement ceremonies on about a half dozen campuses in the state, including two ceremonies at Marshall where Miranda Reed is a new graduate.
6: Today is such an amazing opportunity. It has taken me a lot of hard work and dedication to get here. It just means so much to me.
1: WVU commencement ceremonies begin later this week. From the Metro News Anchor Desk, I'm Jeff Jenkins.
7: Metro News Sports. Good morning. I'm Daniel Woods. The West Virginia baseball team is riding high into the final week of the regular season, sweeping number 7 Kansas on the road in Lawrence to move within one game of first place in the Big 12 conference standings. WVU got a huge day at the plate in game 3 with a run rule victory, 13-2 in 10 innings. Paul Schoenfeld drove in 3, as did Tyrus Hall. Sean Smith went 3-for-5 at the plate and drove in 4. West Virginia wraps up the regular season this weekend with a 3-game series against TCU. The Marshall

0: baseball team comes one game short of a sweep in its final home series against ULM, losing on Sunday in the series finale 7-5. Head coach Greg Beal says there were just too many missed opportunities.
1: Being senior day, you really want to win senior day and send that group of seven out with a victory. And so that's the disappointing part. I thought there's a lot of good baseball played today, though. Offensively, we were really good, but we missed a few opportunities, especially early in the game.
0: Marshall plays a final non-conference game on Tuesday against Virginia Tech, then wraps the season this weekend against Texas State. The Marshall softball team is headed to the NCAA tournament. An at-large selection gets the Thundering Herd in. They'll play Arizona on Friday at the Durham Regional at Duke. 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For 40 years, the voice of West Virginia.
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0: The conference champions are decided in the Mountain East Conference for both baseball and softball. On the baseball side, the University of Charleston beating Glenville State 6-5 at Gomard Ballpark in Charleston to claim an automatic bid to the NCAA tournament. The Glenville State softball team, though, is headed to the big dance. They win the MEC tournament by beating Charleston back-to-back games in the final round, 4-3 in game one, then securing the championship 10-4. At the Metro News Sports Desk, I'm D.

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5: West Virginia Metro News. I'm Chris Lawrence. Turns out early voting enjoyed a surge over the weekend to push the voting numbers way up compared to what they were in the last off-year primary in a non-presidential election year. A total of 67,356 West Virginians cast an early ballot. Secretary of State Chris Warner says that's 8% above the total in 2022, and there were increased numbers in all parties.
6: Democrats had 1,379 vote in the 2026 election. The Republicans had 6,109 more vote. So, across the board, the Mountain Party had an increase of 11.
5: Friday, the numbers did not look so good, but a lot of people evidently made the decision Friday in the weekend. Polls opened on tomorrow morning at 6:30 and close at 7:30 tomorrow night. Metro News comprehensive coverage of Decision 2026 will begin tomorrow night at 7:06. Wayne County authorities are investigating a crash from early this morning that has claimed a life. Reports indicate that wreck occurred around 6:30 this morning on U.S. Route 52 at the intersection of Cedar Heights Road in Fort Gay. Testimony has resumed for a second week this morning in Mingo County Circuit Court in the case of Timothy Kennedy. The defense is presenting its evidence today after the prosecution rested Friday. Kennedy charged in the June 2023 shooting that claimed the life of State Police Sergeant Corey Maynard. 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For 40 years, the voice of West Virginia.
7: My husband, Kirk, was raised in a coal camp. We've been married for 51 years.
8: That's Becky Kirkpatrick. Becky is married to Judge Kirkpatrick, who's running for our Supreme Court.
7: Everyone calls him Kirk, and he's the hardest working person you'll ever meet. The most honest, too.
8: Judge Kirkpatrick is the most experienced candidate for our Supreme Court. Kirkpatrick has a record of tough sentencing on criminals convicted of the worst crimes. But Judge Kirkpatrick is also compassionate. His drug court saved countless young lives.
7: Kirk and I have raised two sons, and we have two grandchildren. If there's one lesson they'll learn from Kirk, it's to treat everybody with dignity and respect.
8: Judge Kirkpatrick is tough, honest, and fair.
7: I'm Becky Kirkpatrick, and I hope you will join me in supporting my husband, Judge Kirkpatrick, for our Supreme Court. I promise he won't let us down.
9: Paid for by Kirk for Court, Ralph Richmond,
5: 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COO of WVU Hospitals, Nathan Bird, said they're not quite sure what the property will be used for, but they're grateful.
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Texter wants to know, who's printing all this money for the elections? I want in. Three things that describe this war with Iran. Stupid, stupid, stupid. Incompetence and naivete of this administration is hurting the entire world. Strait of Hormuz should have been secured first. Texter wants to know, how does the spin compare to 2024?

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94.7 FM, it's REO Speedwagon here on the Duke Steakhouse Lunch Hour. John Ellison waving a hand. Hope you're having a super fantastic Monday. And if you're craving the ultimate steakhouse experience, well, Duke Steakhouse can hook you up. Open Tuesday through Saturday. Tomorrow, they're open at 4. And I'll tell you, Liver and Onions fans near and far, you can enjoy that. So we'll talk more about that as we roll through the hour. Right now, it's Adele. And it is the Duke Steakhouse Lunch Hour. Welcome.

0: Elkin's greatest tits, it's Toto, and it is the Duke Steakhouse Lunch Hour. Good Monday afternoon. Now, the crew is closed today, but they'll be open tomorrow. They're open Tuesday through Saturday at Duke Steakhouse, and let me give you the hours of operation. Now, tomorrow, it's 4 until 8 o'clock, and Liver and Onions fans near and far, you can enjoy just that. On Wednesday, we double down. 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They're open at 11 a.m. through 8. On Wednesday, Thursday, 4 until 8, Friday and Saturday, 4 until 9, and yes, if you're craving the ultimate steakhouse experience, we'll let Duke Steakhouse hook you up. Come hungry and leave happy. Make every meal a celebration with our friends at Duke's. All right, coming up, man, I've got Eric Carmen on the way. I've got some Bruce Hornsby and The Range and some Earth, Wind, and Fire. That's all coming up next on the Duke Steakhouse Lunch Hour.
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0: 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A Monday it is, and we do hope you're having a great day. May 11th, it is the Duke Steakhouse Lunch Hour. 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

0: Elkins Greatest Hits. Bruce Hornsby and The Range. Bruce makes it look so easy, that's for sure. One of the greats as we get ready to wrap it up here on the Duke Steakhouse Lunch Hour. We'll do it all again tomorrow. Now, D Candy Gang are closed today, but they're up and running tomorrow. They'll fire up the grill about 4 o'clock tomorrow afternoon. They'll be open till 8. And, yeah, steak is on the menu. Also, liver and onions on Tuesday. 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It's lunch and dinner. They open at 11, and they're open through 8 on Wednesday. 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Hang tight, Chicago, Mariah Carey, and some sticks. That's all next as we wrap it up on the Duke Steakhouse Lunch Hour.
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0: with the most mosquitoes. Chicago is the runner-up. So I don't know if you know this or not, but if you are to Google what is the deadliest animal on the planet, you will find the answer is mosquitoes. Just keep that in mind. Stay away from the skeeters this spring and summer. Elkins' greatest hits.
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5: Here's the Metro News AccuWeather forecast. Today will be cloudy and cooler with a high of 64. Tonight, expect clearing skies and colder temperatures reaching a low of 35. Tomorrow will be mostly sunny with a high of 69. By Wednesday, the weather will turn cloudy and breezy, bringing a couple of showers and a thunderstorm with a high of 64. Thursday will have considerable clouds and cooler temperatures with a passing shower or two and a high of 54. Wrapping up the week, Friday will be partly sunny with a high of 64. For weather anytime, download the AccuWeather app. For Metro News, I'm meteorologist Joe Lundberg.
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5: Here's the Metro News AccuWeather forecast. This afternoon will be cooler with a mix of clouds and sun, reaching a high of 63. Tonight will be partly cloudy and chilly with a low of 36. Tomorrow is expected to be mostly sunny and pleasant with a high of 71. Wednesday will bring cloudy skies, breezy conditions, and cooler temperatures, along with a few showers and a thunderstorm, reaching a high of 64. Thursday will have considerable cloud cover, cooler temperatures, and a chance of a passing shower or two with a high of 54. For weather anytime, download the AccuWeather app. For Metro News, I'm meteorologist Joe Lundberg.
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0: Jets. Janet Jackson coming up. We've got Ed Sheeran right now. It's Photograph on 94.7 WELK, Elkins' greatest hits.
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Janet Jackson on Elkin's Greatest Hits, 94.7 WEL. Okay, so here's a little bit of trivia for you. Which do you think was invented first? Calculus, you know, math, calculus, or Harvard University? Think about it for a second. Lock in your answer. Tell your coworkers, your friends, whoever you're with right now. Harvard or calculus, which came first? Answer might surprise you. Harvard University was invented or founded before calculus, almost by 50 years. Harvard was established in the year 1636.

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4: Here's the Metro News AccuWeather forecast. Tonight, expect partly cloudy skies with chilly conditions. It's advised to protect vegetation from potential frost as the temperature drops to 36. Tomorrow will bring mostly sunny skies and pleasant weather with a high of 71. Tomorrow night, anticipate cloudy skies with a passing shower late as the low reaches 45. As for Wednesday, it will be cloudy, breezy, and cooler with a chance of a couple of showers and a thunderstorm and a high of 64. For weather anytime, download the AccuWeather app. For Metro News, I'm meteorologist Jason Katarina.
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0: greatest hits. That is Ambrosia. As we head toward the 4 o'clock hour, we have a special message from the St. George Medical Clinic and your afternoon news as well. Music from Cooley and the Gang, Lord Steve Winwood, Roxette coming up.
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0: followed. 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Tomorrow's primary election will be the state's first for the new look photo ID law. More on that at our website. Kanawha County Clerk Vera McCormick predicts 2 out of every 10 registered voters will vote tomorrow.
1: I think maybe 22. I'm going to go 22.
0: The turnout for the early voting period was 17.7%. The defense has started to present its case to the jury in the Timothy Kennedy trial in Mingo County. He's charged in the 2023 death of State Police Sergeant Corey Maynard. Kennedy's father took the stand earlier today. 2 fatal crashes in the last 24 hours in West Virginia. More of that at our website. This Metro News Minute.
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3: Here's the Metro News AccuWeather forecast. Tonight, expect partly cloudy skies with chilly conditions. It's advised to protect vegetation from potential frost as the temperature drops to 36. Tomorrow will bring mostly sunny skies and pleasant weather with a high of 71. Tomorrow night, anticipate cloudy skies with a passing shower late as the low reaches 45. As for Wednesday, it will be cloudy, breezy, and cooler with a chance of a couple of showers and a thunderstorm and a high of 64. For weather anytime, download the AccuWeather app. For Metro News, I'm meteorologist Jason Caterina.
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Melissa hanging out on the At Work Network, getting you through this workday one song at a time. We've got Steve Winwood, Roxette, Simply Red, Shannon, Rod Stewart later this hour. And right now it's Lord. I've never

0: 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So Humanol was a real pharmaceutical product made from liquefied human fat. It was used over 100 years ago for things like surgical treatment of scars, wound disinfection, and wound revisions. Sounds kind of gross. Elkin's Greatest Hits.
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0: 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The Lady Mountain Lions softball team will play Pocahontas County tonight at home for the first round of regionals. First pitch is at 6 p.m. The baseball team wrapped up their season last week with a loss against Moorefield. The team is awaiting regional information, and the high school state basketball championships get underway next month in June. The track and field team will head to Kaiser tomorrow for their regional meet. Your Tucker County Sports Report is brought to you by Atkins Home Center in Parsons.
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3: Here's the Metro News AccuWeather forecast. Tonight, expect partly cloudy skies with chilly conditions. It's advised to protect vegetation from potential frost as the temperature drops to 36. Tomorrow will bring mostly sunny skies and pleasant weather with a high of 71. Tomorrow night, anticipate cloudy skies with a passing shower late as the low reaches 45. As for Wednesday, it will be cloudy, breezy, and cooler with a chance of a couple of showers and a thunderstorm and a high of 64. For weather anytime, download the AccuWeather app. For Metro News, I'm meteorologist Jason Caterina.
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0: 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We're proud to live here too. You've been working hard all day, and now it's time to go home. 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
5: Here's the Metro News AccuWeather forecast. Tonight, expect partly cloudy skies with chilly conditions. It's advised to protect vegetation from potential frost as the temperature drops to 36. Tomorrow will bring mostly sunny skies and pleasant weather with a high of 71. Tomorrow night, anticipate cloudy skies with a passing shower late as the low reaches 45. As for Wednesday, it will be cloudy, breezy, and cooler with a chance of a couple of showers and a thunderstorm and a high of 64. For weather anytime, download the AccuWeather app. For Metro News, I'm meteorologist Jason Caterina.
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Wednesday through Sunday, you can check them out all week and weekend at Smoke on the Water, Allegheny Highway, east of Elkins. And we'll see you back here tomorrow. What else?

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1: West Virginia Metro News, I'm Morgan Pemberton. Early voting numbers saw a surge over the weekend when a large number of voters turned out statewide to cast ballots in all 55 counties. A total of 67,356 votes were cast during early voting. Secretary of State Chris Warner says this year's turnout for early voting surged above the last comparable election.
2: It appears that unofficial numbers right now would say that we had a more than an 8% increase in the total number of early voters over the 2022, again, primary all presidential election. So that's the best way to compare the 2026 numbers.
1: Polls will open tomorrow at 6:30.

0: And stay open until 7:30 p.m. tomorrow night. The Bright Horizons Foundation for Children is teaming up with Hazel's House of Hope to help build Bright Spaces, a safe and comforting area designed mainly for children. Bright Horizons Assistant Director Courtney Robbie says the facility will offer children a safe and comfortable atmosphere.
1: There actually are children that reside there that need to stay the night there, and there's no place for them to be. And the materials that we're going to offer them will give them an opportunity to have learning-based materials that they otherwise probably wouldn't encounter.
0: The project is expected to be completed by the end of the summer. 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
2: My husband, Kirk, was raised in a coal camp. We've been married for 51 years.
3: That's Becky Kirkpatrick. Becky is married to Judge Kirkpatrick, who's running for our Supreme Court.
2: Everyone calls him Kirk, and he's the hardest working person you'll ever meet. The most honest, too.
3: Judge Kirkpatrick is the most experienced candidate for our Supreme Court. Kirkpatrick has a record of tough sentencing on criminals convicted of the worst crimes. But Judge Kirkpatrick is also compassionate. His drug court saved countless young lives.
2: Kirk and I have raised two sons, and we have two grandchildren. If there's one lesson they'll learn from Kirk, it's to treat everybody with dignity and respect.
3: Judge Kirkpatrick is tough, honest, and fair.
2: I'm Becky Kirkpatrick, and I hope you will join me in supporting my husband, Judge Kirkpatrick, for our Supreme Court. I promise he won't let us down.
4: Paid for by Kirk for Court. Ralph Richmond, Treasurer.
0: An investigation is underway today after a Kentucky man was killed in a vehicle crash early this morning in Wayne County. State police said the wreck occurred on U.S. Route 52 in Fort Gay shortly before 6 a.m. Officials say that 21-year-old Braden Murray drove his vehicle across the center line and struck an oncoming tractor trailer head-on. Murray died at the scene. The truck driver was not injured. And Marshall University hired their first stunt coach. The university announced today they hired Evan Richard as the program's first head coach. She comes from Stunt Power Cal Baptist. From the Metro News Anchor Desk, I'm Morgan Pemberton.
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Happy Monday. Is that an oxymoron? Happy Monday. Roger Taylor checking in. I'll be here till the midnight hour. A lot of great music coming up for you. I've got Alanis Morissette on the way. Going to do some Sergio Mendez. Right now it's Ed Sheeran.

0: Sergio Mendez, never going to let you go. 94.7 WELK, Roger with you here on a Monday night. I got Michael Bublé coming up, Billy Joel on the way, Stevie Wonder right after the break. Man, we got some crazy stuff coming up. The Great Gas and Grocery Giveaway. 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

0: It's Billy Joel, 94.7 WELK, Elkin's Greatest Hits. 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
2: Here's the Metro News AccuWeather forecast. Tonight, expect partly cloudy skies with chilly conditions. It's advised to protect vegetation from potential frost as the temperature drops to 36. Tomorrow will bring mostly sunny skies and pleasant weather with a high of 71. Tomorrow night, anticipate cloudy skies with a passing shower late as the low reaches 45. As for Wednesday, it will be cloudy, breezy, and cooler with a chance of a couple of showers and a thunderstorm and a high of 64. For weather anytime, download the AccuWeather app. For Metro News, I'm meteorologist Jason Catarina.
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0: Stevie Nicks, Fleetwood Mac. It doesn't get any better than that. That's Dreams. 94.7 WELK. Elkins' greatest hits. Hey, big celebration coming up on Saturday. Elkins' Babe Ruth has their opening day at Bluegrass Park. It starts at 10 a.m. Our own John Ellison will be there. He'll probably be there about 9 o'clock. Get there a little early and start some on-air broadcast. So come on out. 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